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0: time zone am I on? What country am I in?
1: It doesn't matter. It's 5 o'clock somewhere.
0: It's always on 5 in Margaritaville, come to think of it.
1: Yeah, I heard that.
0: You've been there, haven't you?
1: Yes, sir.
0: I've seen your boat there.
1: I've been to Margaritaville a few times.
0: All right. Well, that's good.
1: Stumble my way back.
0: Okay. Well, we just want to make sure you can keep it between the navigational beacons.
1: Between the buoys. I got it.
0: All right. 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Let's go somewhere.
1: I'm ready. Crank it up.
0: Let's get out of here.
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0: 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I like to pray to Jesus. 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

Devil went down to Georgia. He was looking for a soul to steal. He was in a bind because he was way behind, and he was willing to make a deal. When he came across this young man sawing on a fiddle and playing it hot, and the devil jumped up on a hickory stump and said, "Boy, let me tell you what. I guess you didn't know it, but I'm a fiddle player too. And if you'd care to take a dare, I'll make a bet with you. Now you play pretty good fiddle, boy, but give the devil his due. I bet a fiddle of gold against your soul, because I think I'm better than you." 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

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And then a band of demons joined in and it sounded something like this.

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Johnny said, "Devil, just come on back if you ever want to try again. 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

0: From the Trending 55 newsroom, here's what you need to know.
1: Good morning, I'm Kyle Moore. Procedures are being reviewed by school divisions across the Northwest after the posting on TikTok earlier in May. Jeff Thompson, superintendent of the Peace River School Division, says safety protocol was present after authorities assured the divisions of no threat.
2: Schools were open last Thursday. That should have been an indication to all parents and students and staff that things were safe, because we would never open schools and have buses mobilized to drop children off and require staff to report to a site that was dangerous. We had information that indicated that there was no imminent threat at that point in time.
1: Thompson says safety is the biggest priority of students, staff, and stakeholders. Peace Regional RCP of three Grimshaw residents in custody on possession of property obtained by crime charges. Police were called to a B&E at a business in early February, obtained a search of a residence, found the stolen goods and the suspects. Three suspects faced the judge after being remanded in custody. Seeding season has begun in the Northwest, but is well behind average pace because of the late start. Fields continue to dry for the spring runoff, but some wet spots are still present. Alberta Agriculture reported that 85% of fields are in good or excellent condition, with around 5% of seeds planted. People's personal information in the online age has some concerns, as 74% of a recent poll say so. This week, Trending 55 is asking, should a separating referendum take place? Cast your vote on our website. Take a look at your weather. Some shower activity happening today with some possible thunderstorms this afternoon as well. Rainfall will continue through tonight before finally clearing out tomorrow. Temperatures will get up to the teens today and get up near 20 degrees later in the week. In sports, an overtime goal from Alex Newhook got the Montreal Canadiens a 3-2 win in Game 7 of their playoff series with the Buffalo Sabres. Habs will now face the Carolina Hurricanes in the Eastern Conference Finals starting on Thursday. Meanwhile, the West Final between Colorado and Vegas will start on Wednesday. In baseball, Toronto Blue Jays gave a pair of home runs in the 7th inning, leading to a 7-6 loss to the New York Yankees in the first of a 4-game set. Yankees one of just four teams in the AL with records above 500 right now. Week 4 of the Mighty Peace Basketball League had wavelength beating the Slam Dad 71-59. Blazers beat Manning BG 93-73, and the Old Fellas beat the Weezers 87-50. Week 5 is next weekend at the Mile Zero Multiplex in Grimshaw. For more of these stories, visit our website and download the app for local news delivered straight to your phone. 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
3: Got a girl from the south side. Got brazen hair. First time I seen her walk by. And I about fell up on my chair.

Today's country, yesterday's favorites, River Country. There's Sam Hunt with Body Like a Back Road. Hey, Barilla the Gorilla here, monkeying around with you. Hopefully you guys enjoyed your long weekend. We are here for a terrific Tuesday, though the weather outside, I'm seeing some dark clouds out the window, but I'm also seeing some sunshine, so it's going to be fun to see what we get today, eh? Well, coming up, we do have a contest that is happening over on the Face for Radio Facebook page. It's Tuesday, so you may know which one I'm talking about. More on that coming up in just a little bit. Right now, though, we're going to dive in to a little Tyler Joe Miller. That's right, good old TJ Miller. This one here, it's Doing What She Does, right here on River Country Mornings.

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Happened on a Saturday night, Tay-Bay, right here on River Country Mornings. They're brought to you by the Brick Inn, Peace River, and Enslaved Lake. Well, ladies and gentlemen, it is Tuesday, which means there's a Tuesday trial video up on the Face for Radio Facebook page. So head on over there and be sure to leave a comment letting us know what is your favorite road trip snack for your chance to win everything shown this month. Oh, yes, they tried some amazing road trip snacks there. So be sure to head on over and get yourself entered on in to win some delicious, delicious prizes, all from Friesen Brothers right here in Peace River. We got some Dierks Bentley on the way, some Toby Keith as well. It's right now Jelly Roll with Liar.

0: From the Trending 55 newsroom, here's what you need to know.
1: Good morning. I'm Kyle Moore. Procedures are being reviewed by school divisions across the Northwest after the posting on TikTok earlier in May. Jeff Thompson, superintendent of the Peace River School Division, says safety protocol was present after authorities assured the divisions of no threat.
2: Schools were open last Thursday. That should have been an indication to all parents and students and staff that things were safe, because we would never open schools and have buses mobilized to drop children off and require staff to report to a site that was dangerous. We had information that indicated that there was no imminent threat at that point in time.
1: Thompson says safety is the biggest priority of students, staff, and stakeholders. Peace Regional RCP have three Grimshaw residents in custody on possession of property obtained by crime charges. Police were called to a B&E at a business in early February, obtained a search of a residence, found the stolen goods and the suspects. Three suspects faced the judge after being remanded in custody. Seeding season has begun in the Northwest, but is well behind average pace because of the late start. Fields continue to dry for the spring runoff, but some wet spots are still present. Alberta Agriculture reported that 85% of fields are in good or excellent condition, with around 5% of seeds planted. People's personal information in the online age has some concerns, as 74% of a recent poll say so. This week, Trending 55 is asking, should a separating referendum take place? Cast your vote on our website. Take a look at your weather. Some shower activity happening today with some possible thunderstorms this afternoon as well. Rainfall will continue through tonight before finally clearing out tomorrow. Temperatures will get up to the teens today and get up near 20 degrees later in the week. In sports, an overtime goal from Alex Newhook got the Montreal Canadiens a 3-2 win in Game 7 of their playoff series with the Buffalo Sabres. They now face the Carolina Hurricanes in the Eastern Conference Finals starting on Thursday. Meanwhile, the West Final between Colorado and Vegas will start on Wednesday. In baseball, Toronto Blue Jays gave up a pair of home runs in the 7th inning, leading to a 7-6 loss to the New York Yankees in the first of a 4-game set. Yankees one of just four teams in the AL with records above 500 right now. Week 4 of the Mighty Peace Basketball League had wavelength beating the Slam Dad 71-59. Blazers beat Manning BG 93-73, and the Old Fellas beat the Weezers 87-50. Week 5 is next weekend at the Mile Zero Multiplex in Grimshaw. For more of these stories, visit our website and download the app for local news delivered straight to your phone. For Trending 55, I'm Kyle Moore.
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9: Yeah.

Nate Holler's Thought About You right here on River Country Mornings that are brought to you by the Brick in Peace River and Enslaved Lake. Well, coming up on Friday and Saturday is Peace Country Co-op's Equity Days. This Friday, it's happening in Grimshaw from 10 a.m. till 5. This Saturday will be Peace River from 10 till 5. 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There'll be free coffee and donuts, double scratch and save, so up to 50% off your grocery purchase. Food demos, draws, free mini ice cream cones at the Peace River Gas Bar on Saturday. Come on by, say hi. We'll be there loud, live, and on location from the store this Saturday in Peace River. So it's going to be a lot of fun, especially for those of you who are picking up some equity checks. Ka-ching! Here is some Tracy Byrd and a little I'm From the Country right here on the one and only River Country.

0: Luke Combs, Be By You, here on River Country Mornings. The newest one from Mr. Combs there. Well, last night was Game 7 between the Montreal Canadiens and the Buffalo Sabres. And, oh, it was one heck of a game. And for the second straight series, Alex Newhook would score the Game 7 winning goal for the Habs, pushing them into the next round while they will take on the Carolina Hurricanes. And like I said, this is the second Game 7 for Montreal, so both series have gone 7 for them. On the other hand, they are playing Carolina, who are going to be very, very well rested as they swept both their series. That Game 1 is a go on Thursday. Wednesday is when we'll see Game 1 between the Vegas Golden Knights and the Colorado Avalanche. The Minnesota Wild, they show that the Avs are human and they can be beat. But is Vegas going to be the team to do it? Ooh, I'm ready to find on out.
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Corey Bamford bringing that drink along song right here to River Country Mornings that are brought to you by the Brickey and Peace River and Enslave Lake. Well, a TikTok post prompted school safety reviews. Yes, this comes from Jeff Thompson, who is the superintendent of the Peace River School Division. Going to find out all about this coming up in your Trending 55 newscast in about 6 minutes' time. Good golly, Miss Molly. That's right. This all comes after the TikTok threat scare earlier.

0: From the Trending 55 newsroom, here's what you need to know.
1: Good morning, I'm Kyle Moore. School divisions across the Northwest are reviewing safety protocol after the TikTok post that occurred earlier this month. Jeff Thompson, superintendent of the Peace River School Division, says it ended well, but the nerves were present.
2: It unfolded in a way whereby everybody's safety, both students and staff, was intact, which was really good. But it is unnerving for sure, and it creates anxiety among our student population, their parents, and our staff, especially in the wake of the tragic situation in Tumbler Ridge. We look at this as a fortunate circumstance in a bad situation.
1: Thompson adds that even though some students stayed at home, the division kept schools open because of no imminent threat of safety was present. High Prairie RCP are looking for an identified suspect in an attempted murder case. On Friday evening, shots were fired in Capuino near Gruard, where one person was hit and transported to hospital with life-threatening injuries. Meanwhile, the suspect, 35-year-old Lucas Zane Ogier of Driftpile, is wanted in the case and is still at large. Peace River Town Council has received news concerning the bridge taxes and flood watch cost. Recent meeting, construction has resumed on the bridge project. A 1.9 increase in taxes was passed into bylaw. Just over $200,000 was the cost of preparation and emergency response to the flood watch in April. Council also discussed next steps for the new town hall building. Water levels have gone down over the weekend under the Nottokeewin River near Manning. Advisories were in place as runoff of the Spring Belt elevated water tables to a high stream flow advisory. However, the watches have since ended. Take a look at your weather. Some shower activity will be happening today with some possible thunderstorms this afternoon as well. That rainfall will continue through tonight before finally clearing out tomorrow. Temperatures will get up to the teens today and get up near 20 degrees later in the week. In sports, an overtime goal from Alex Newhook got the Montreal Canadiens a 3-2 win in Game 7 of their playoff series with the Buffalo Sabres. Habs will now face the Carolina Hurricanes in the Eastern Conference Final starting on Thursday. Meanwhile, the West Final between Colorado and Vegas will start on Wednesday. Baseball, Toronto Blue Jays gave a pair of home runs in the seventh inning, leading to a 7-6 loss to the New York Yankees in the first of a four-game set. Yankees are one of just four teams in the AL with records above 500 right now. Week 4 of the Mighty Peace Basketball League had Wavelake beating the Slam Dance 71-59, the Blazers beat Manning BG 93-73, and the Old Fellas beat the Weezers 87-50. Week 5 is next week at the Mile Zero Multiplex in Grimshaw. For more of these stories, visit our website and download the app for local news delivered straight to your phone. For Trending 55, I'm Kyle Moore.
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4: Yesterday's favorites.

Today's country, yesterday's favorites, River Country, happened to me. Some Russell Dickerson here for you, 7:05 here on this terrific Tuesday, also known as May the 19th. Yes, hard to believe we're almost at the end of May, eh? Man, it just feels like yesterday was like Valentine's Day or something, man. Wow, time certainly flies on by. And speaking of time, we got today's Trivial Tuesday question. And time zones, they can be fun and very tricky, as we all know here in Canada, especially when you're trying to call a relative on the other side of the country. And it gets even a little trickier when you get to Newfoundland, who decide to be half hour different than the rest of Atlantic Canada. But I digress. So when it comes to time zones, Canada, we are no strangers to them. We got plenty of them. But how many time zones are there in Russia? Yes, how many time zones does Russia have? The biggest country by landmass. How many time zones do they have? Let me know. Text into the Modern Paint and Decor River Country text line 780-624-3000 or comment up on the Face for Radio Facebook page. I'm curious to see if you guys can figure this all out. We're going to have a nice little look and see what's coming up weather-wise in a little bit. It's Dean Brody right now with his latest, It's a Man Without a Woman.

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1: All right, let's see what we can expect weather-wise. Well, in the piece, looks like we should be getting some showers with the risk of a thunderstorm this afternoon throughout the day and the night. Tomorrow will be 16 degrees. Thursday will be 21. Ooh, we're getting above 20. Looks like we're going to be around 20 to going on through the weekend as well.

0: on the shortened work week. Right now, 10 degrees, mostly cloudy skies, looking for a high of 15 today. Winds from the southwest at 17 kilometers an hour. As for the Big Lakes, 13 will be the high today. Showers with a risk of thunderstorm expected to happen today, dropping down to 6 tonight. It will be 12 degrees tomorrow, 17 on Thursday. It'll be hovering around 17, 18 degrees into early next week. Right now, 5 degrees, cloudy skies, winds from the east-southeast at 4 kilometers an hour. As for the Grand Prairie area, there's a pretty good chance they'll see some showers today and tonight with the risk of a thunderstorm happening this afternoon and this evening. 16 for a high, 6 below, 6 tonight, 18 tomorrow, mainly sunny, 20 with a mix of sun and cloud. They'll be bouncing around between 20 and 17 into early next week. Right now, mostly cloudy skies, 10 degrees, winds from the west-southwest at 23 kilometers an hour. So she is windy out there, and it looks like today could be a wet one. This has been a look at your weather, all brought to you by Friesen Brothers.
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Brown's Woman right here on River Country Mornings. 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So be sure to get entered on In to Win. We got some Megan Maroney on the way. Darius Rucker's coming up as well. Right now, it's Stephen Lee Olson, and we're heading on out here, right here on River Country Mornings, that are brought to you by the Brick in Peace River and Enslaved Lake.

0: From the Trending 55 newsroom, here's what you need to know.
1: Good morning, I'm Kyle Moore. Procedures are being reviewed by school divisions across the Northwest after the posting on TikTok earlier in May. Jeff Thompson, superintendent of the Peace River School Division, says safety protocol was present after authorities assured the divisions of no threat.
2: Schools were open last Thursday. That would have should have been an indication to all parents and students and staff that things were safe, because we would never open schools and have buses mobilized to drop children off and require staff to report to a site that was dangerous. We had information that indicated that there was no imminent threat at that point in time.
1: Thompson says safety is the biggest priority of students, staff, and stakeholders. Peace Regional RCP have three Grimshaw residents in custody on possession of property obtained by crime charges. Police were called to a B&E at a business in early February, obtained a search of a residence, found the stolen goods and the suspects. Three suspects faced the judge after being remanded in custody. Seeding season has begun in the Northwest, but is well behind average pace because of the late start. Fields continue to dry for the spring runoff, but some wet spots are still present. Alberta Agriculture reported that 85% of fields are in good or excellent condition, with around 5% of seeds planted. People's personal information in the online age has some concerns, as 74% of a recent poll say so. This week, Trending 55 is asking, should a separating referendum take place? Cast your vote on our website. Take a look at your weather. Some shower activity happening today with some possible thunderstorms this afternoon as well. Rainfall will continue through tonight before finally clearing out tomorrow. Temperatures will get up to the teens today and get up near 20 degrees later in the week. In sports, an overtime goal from Alex Newhook got the Montreal Canadiens a 3-2 win in Game 7 of their playoff series with the Buffalo Sabres. Habs will now face the Carolina Hurricanes in the Eastern Conference Finals starting on Thursday. Meanwhile, the West Final between Colorado and Vegas will start on Wednesday. In baseball, Toronto Blue Jays gave a pair of home runs in the 7th inning, leading to a 7-6 loss to the New York Yankees in the first of a 4-game set. Yankees, one of just four teams in the AL with records above 500 right now. Week 4 of the Mighty Peace Basketball League had Wavelength beating the Slam Dad 71-59. Blazers beat Manning BG 93-73, and the Old Fellas beat the Weezers 87-50. Week 5 is next weekend at the Mile Zero Multiplex in Grimshaw. For more of these stories, visit our website and download the app for local news delivered straight to your phone. For Trending 55, I'm Kyle Moore.
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have to. Today's country, yesterday's favorites, River Country, Josh Ross, and Scared of Getting Sober, 738. Let's take a look at the roads with the Peace Auto Supply Road Reports. Well, Highway 717 east of Range Road 124 west of Hines Creek remains closed due to road washout. Local road detour is available. Do expect some delays there. We also have Highway 685 over the Cardinal Creek Bridge west of Grimshaw. Bridge construction is ongoing. Expect alternating traffic with temporary traffic signal speed reduced to 30 kilometers an hour. Width restricted to 3.7 meters. No over-dimensional loads will be permitted in the construction zone. Please obey the posted signage there. Highway 64, 7 kilometers north of Fairview. Bridge maintenance continues to go on there. Expect narrow shoulders with speed reduced to 80 kilometers an hour. We also have Highway 679 near Highway 749 west of Prairie Echo. Water pooling on the highway still affecting that westbound lane, so please drive with caution in that area there. Range Road 210 south of Township Road 782 north of Donnelly remains closed due to culvert failure. Please use an alternate route. When it comes to road bans, updates are up on the website and on the app. Under the news tab, you'll find Peace Auto Supply Road Reports. That is where you will find those. As it pertains to the school buses for the Peace River School Division, showing no delays or cancellations, as is the case for the High Prairie School Division. For the Northland School Division, bus 407 is canceled for the day. 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That's Napa know-how. It's the fall from Cody Johnson.

0: High Valley County Line here on River Country Mornings that are brought to you by the Brecky and Peace River and Enslaved Lake. 7:45, and it's time to see who is celebrating anything special with the KFC Celebration of the Week. Well, we didn't do one yesterday because of the holiday, but yesterday was Tyson's birthday, 19th birthday to be exact. So happy birthday, Tyson. You're now able to gamble and do a whole bunch of things all across Canada. Because it's, what, 18 and 19? It's almost like a little rotation there. One is 18, next one's 19. 18, 19. No, it starts 19, then 18. But I digress. So happy belated birthday there, Tyson. We've got some more to announce throughout the week. This is going to be very, very exciting. And today, if today is your birthday, happy birthday to you. You share it with the likes of Michael Che, the SNL comedian, is 43 years old. Kevin Garnett, the once dominant power forward in the NBA, is 50 years old today. George Rush St. Pierre is 45, the two-time welterweight champion and middleweight champion in the UFC. And it also happens to be the 34th birthday of one Lainey Wilson. Historically today will have been the birthday of Joy Ramone and the eighth wonder of the world, Andre the Giant. That's right. Gotta love Andre, man. He seemed like a really cool dude. Wish I could have met him. Yes, and a reminder that if you or someone you know is celebrating something special this week, whether it be a birthday, an anniversary, a milestone, whatever it may be, let's celebrate it. Let us know so we can give it a shout-out, and they'll have the chance to win a $10 gift card, all courtesy of KFC in Peace River. 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

0: From the Trending 55 newsroom, here's what you need to know.
1: Good evening, I'm Keith Hopper. Police in Wabasca have arrested a man on warrants from Edmonton and High Prairie. 34-year-old David Nelson St. Cyr is facing numerous charges after he was arrested on Wednesday. Precautions were taken as St. Cyr was deemed to be a high risk to public safety at the time. He faces the judge next week. RCMP and Fox Lake are reminding residents to store and secure property after three stolen ATVs and a stolen dirt bike were recovered at a local address. Corporal Michael Haza says unsecured items are more likely to be stolen and prevention is key to lowering occurrences of criminal activity. The investigation continues. Information is being sought by both the MD of Peace and the authorities following reported damage at Lac Cardinal Park. Officials believe the incident happened during the night or the morning of May the 8th and 9th. The municipality says it's disheartening to see parks intentionally misused, noting that repairs cost taxpayers money. Campers, motorhomes, and just traffic in general will be heavier than usual this long weekend, and authorities are reminding motorists to behave as enforcement is heightened. Impaired driving, speeding, distracted driving, and seatbelts, among others, will be focused on during Canada Road Safety Week this week. The May long weekend usually marks the unofficial start of camping season in the Northwest, but fire officials want to remind residents to have safe practices. Tanis McNabb, the Wildfire Information Coordinator in Peace River, says to make sure your fires are completely out.
2: When people are extinguishing their campfires, we're wanting to ask people to make sure that it's completely out before you walk away. This means throwing some water on it, making sure you're stirring it around, getting all those embers, those hot coals, throwing some water on it again, and you're going to want to do this until it's completely cold to the touch.
1: McNabb states over 100 fires were ignited in 2025 because of campfires or ATVs. Provincial property taxes are being impacted because of increases to the provincial education property tax. The government has raised tax levels by 15% in 2026, this after a 12% jump in 2025. The education property tax aids in covering the costs of K-12 schools. The town of Peace River is helping residents with spring cleanup next week. Items for pickup need to be curbside by 8 a.m. on Tuesday, which is open for residential utility customers only. Please follow the rules put forward by the town. The rain will stop tonight and skies will start clearing out tomorrow and through the long weekend in the Northwest. Lows at night will be chilly at just above zero and highs during the day will start warming up and being comfortable. Temps will start nudging 20 degrees again next week. In sports, week four of the Mighty Peace Basketball League takes place on Sunday at Glen Mary School in Peace River. And the World Hockey Championships began today in Switzerland with Canada opening the tournament with a 5-3 win over Sweden. They play Italy tomorrow. For more on these stories, you can visit our website, download the app for local news delivered straight to your phone. 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

Save a horse, ride a cowboy. The Big and Rich Classic right here on Today's Country. Yesterday's favorites, River Country, 810 here on this terrific Tuesday. Well, over the weekend at the box office, saw Michael, $26.1 million win it. Devil Wears Prada 2 had $17.9 million. Obsession in its opening weekend, $17.2. Mortal Kombat 2 down to $13.4 million. And The Sheep Detective at 9.6. I did watch Mortal Kombat 2 over the course of the weekend. I gotta say, I actually enjoyed this one. I did not like the first one. I really like this one. Carl Urban as Johnny Cage. Brilliant casting. Brilliant casting. Just amazing. Just absolutely amazing. This weekend, the big one opening up, it'll be out on Thursday night, actually, is Star Wars, The Mandalorian, and Grogu. So for those of you who are fans of that Disney Plus series, here comes your big movie. And finally, at long last, this weekend, The Sheep Detectives will be coming to River City Cinema. I've been asking, begging, pleading for weeks for this to come. It may only be here for 1 week. So for everybody that was wanting to watch The Sheep Detective, it is coming this weekend. I will be the first one in line. I will be patiently waiting outside the theater to open, just as symbolic for all the nagging I did in attempts to get The Sheep Detective. So very, very enjoyable. We got Mike Evans and his Hollywood Report. Here's coming right up after this one from Kelsey Kulik. It's Till I Get to Heaven on River Country Mornings.

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3: Hey, good morning, everybody. Hope you're having a wonderful Tuesday. Some show business with almost a year of he said, she said. That lawsuit and illegal sexual harassment charges between Blake Lively and Jason Baldoni that went absolutely nowhere. Everything was thrown out or dropped. Some studios, they don't want to deal with either one of these two people or their sheep dip. Several studios say, why even work with these two clowns when they cause so much trouble away from the shooting of the movie? Good point. TV news, I love some reality shows, American Idol, Survivor, but not really a big fan of all shows, including Dancing with the Stars. Their 35th season will drop in September. Some really great celebrity contestants, however, this year. But I'm still not a fan. But with that said, my wife, my daughters, and a lot of listeners are. Coming September, some big names, Dancing with the Stars, it's on ABC. Oh, and by the way, Survivor season finale, tomorrow night, 3 hours, CBS. More TV news. The Yellowstone spin show Dutton Ranch on Paramount Plus is really good. And the addition of Annette Bening and Ed Harris, brilliant, brilliant moves. Another new series, originally a movie from years ago, is now coming to a series on Netflix, Lord of the Flies. Not my cup of tea, but this limited series currently running is also really good. 3 stars. Check it out. A weird yet interesting movie that's coming out later this year, One Propeller, One Way Night Coach. That's the name of it. Written, directed, and produced by John Travolta. It's coming to Apple TV. It's about a 10-year-old boy and his mom taking their first airplane ride on a TWA prop plane from Pittsburgh to Chicago. The little boy is believed to be John Travolta as a kid who, as you know, has a huge love for aviation. In fact, John Travolta flew his 737 jet from his Florida home to the Cannes Film Festival just last week to debut this movie. And if you like Adam Sandler's Happy Gilmore franchise, you'll be thrilled to know Grown Ups 3 has been green-lighted and the franchise continues. It'll star Adam Sandler, Chris Rock, Kevin James, David Spade, Rob Schneider, Selma Hayek, Maya Rudolph. Production started just last week. Adam Sandler wrote it and produced it. I hear it's going to be really good. And sports shorts. You know, all of us, everybody listening, we all played as kids all kinds of games. It's interesting that David Beckham, LeBron James, Roger Federer, Shohei Ohtani, Tiger Woods, and Cristiano Ronaldo, they played those same games as we did as kids. But they played them so well, all of those athletes are billionaires. Hey, have a great day. Let's do it again tomorrow. Mike Evans, see ya.
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Jordan Davis, turn this truck around right here on River Country Mornings. Well, the Vegas Golden Knights, they got handed a pretty dang good punishment, losing their second round pick in this year's upcoming draft, plus a $100,000 fine to interim coach John Tortorella after the team skirted media requirements following the series win over Anaheim. They are appealing this, so Vegas and the commissioner are set to meet later on this week. It is also believed at some point during the conversation, this Cassidy permission situation will be talked about. The NHL has said they will not overrule it as long as Vegas keeps paying that contract. So what's going to happen? I don't know, but there's going to be some conversations had with Vegas and the commissioner. I think there's a lot of people who would really, really like to see Vegas get knocked down a peg, and not just because of, I don't know, the salary cap circumvention they've done over the years, number of things. Vegas, it's been a bit of a sketchy franchise, which is kind of fitting for a town like Vegas and their old history. But yeah, Vegas and the commissioner to meet about that big punishment they got. And apparently the Bruce Cassidy permission situation is set to be a talking point as well. Ooh. We got Luke Combs coming up right now. Jess Moskaluk. This is Vintage Jess. It's Cheap Wine and Cigarettes.

0: From the Trending 55 newsroom, here's what you need to know.
1: Good morning. I'm Kyle Moore. Procedures are being reviewed by school divisions across the Northwest after the posting on TikTok earlier in May. Jeff Thompson, superintendent of the Peace River School Division, says safety protocol was present after authorities assured the divisions of no threat.
2: Schools were open last Thursday. That should have been an indication to all parents and students and staff that things were safe, because we would never open schools and have buses mobilized to drop children off and require staff to report to a site that was dangerous. We had information that indicated that there was no imminent threat at that point in time.
1: Thompson says safety is the biggest priority of students, staff, and stakeholders. Peace Regional RCP of three Grimshaw residents in custody on possession of property obtained by crime charges. Police were called to a B&E at a business in early February, obtained a search of a residence, found the stolen goods and the suspects. Three suspects faced the judge after being remanded in custody. Seeding season has begun in the Northwest, but is well behind average pace because of the late start. Fields continue to dry for the spring runoff, but some wet spots are still present. Alberta Agriculture reported that 85% of fields are in good or excellent condition, with around 5% of seeds planted. People's personal information in the online age has some concerns, as 74% of a recent poll say so. This week, Trending 55 is asking, should a separating referendum take place? Cast your vote on our website. Take a look at your weather. Some shower activity happening today, with some possible thunderstorms this afternoon as well. Rainfall will continue through tonight before finally clearing out tomorrow. Temperatures will get up to the teens today and get up near 20 degrees later in the week. In sports, an overtime goal from Alex Newhook got the Montreal Canadiens a 3-2 win in Game 7 of their playoff series with the Buffalo Sabres. Habs will now face the Carolina Hurricanes in the Eastern Conference Finals starting on Thursday. Meanwhile, the West Final between Colorado and Vegas will start on Wednesday. In baseball, Toronto Blue Jays gave up a pair of home runs in the 7th inning, leading to a 7-6 loss to the New York Yankees in the first of a 4-game set. Yankees one of just four teams in the AL with records above 500 right now. Week 4 of the Mighty Peace Basketball League had wavelength beating the Slam Dad 71-59. Blazers beat Manning BG 93-73, and the Old Fellas beat the Weezers 87-50. Week 5 is next weekend at the Mile Zero Multiplex in Grimshaw. For more of these stories, visit our website and download the app for local news delivered straight to your phone. For Trending 55, I'm Kyle Moore.
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0: Today's country, yesterday's favorites, River Country, put it on me, Sully Burrows, here on this terrific Tuesday. Well, ladies and gentlemen, boys and girls of all ages, it is time for today's random and, yes, useless fact of the day.
1: Barilla the Gorilla's random and useless fact of the day.
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0: Well, since today would have been the 80th birthday of one Andre the Giant, a man who certainly lived up to the nickname, let's learn something about him. Well, despite the fact he was an absolute giant, he was also a very nice person from everything anybody has ever said, as long as he liked you. And he loved treating friends and was famous for never letting anyone else pay the bill. I mean, when you can eat and drink as much as Andre, yeah, you kind of want him to at least cover his part of the bill. But there was a man bold and daring enough to try to pay for dinner behind Andre's back. Yes, while Andre was distracted, Arnold Schwarzenegger once attempted to pay for dinner. Andre found out, and while him and Wilt Chamberlain simply picked up Arnold and placed him on the roof of his own car. Those are the things you do when you are giant men, is pick people up and put them on the roof of their car for trying to pay the dinner bill. It's random, it's useless. That's today's random and useless fact of the day.

0: Corey Kenko Wetzel, Rocky Mountain Low, right here on River Country Mornings that are brought to you by the Brick in Peace River and Enslaved Lake. Well, we are giving you the chance to win everything shown this month with Tuesday Trial, so head on over to the Face for Radio Facebook page. Leave us a comment letting us know what are your favorite road trip snacks for your chance to win. Today we tried some salted caramel almonds. Oh, those are delicious. I believe I gave them a 10. Yeah, there was no way I gave it less than a 10. Those were absolutely delicious. So head on over to that Face for Radio Facebook page and get yourself entered on in to win.
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James Barker Band here on River Country Mornings. Well, Kyle Morey's about to have you in the know while you are on the go with your Trending 55 newscast coming up here at the top of the hour. Right now, Fort St. John's, Kyle McKerney. 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
1: From the Trending 55 newsroom, here's what you need to know.
2: Good morning. I'm Kyle Moore. Procedures are being reviewed by school divisions across the Northwest after the posting on TikTok earlier in May. Jeff Thompson, superintendent of the Peace River School Division, says safety protocol was present after authorities assured the divisions of no threat.
3: Schools were open last Thursday. That should have been an indication to all parents and students and staff that things were safe, because we would never open schools and have buses mobilized to drop children off and require staff to report to a site that was dangerous. We had information that indicated that there was no imminent threat at that point in time.
2: Thompson says safety is the biggest priority of students, staff, and stakeholders. Peace Regional RCP of three Grimshaw residents in custody on possession of property obtained by crime charges. Police were called to a B&E at a business in early February, obtained a search of a residence, found the stolen goods and the suspects. Three suspects faced the judge after being remanded in custody. Seeding season has begun in the Northwest, but is well behind average pace because of the late start. Fields continue to dry for the spring runoff, but some wet spots are still present. Alberta Agriculture reported that 85% of fields are in good or excellent condition, with around 5% of seeds planted. People's personal information in the online age has some concerns, as 74% of a recent poll say so. This week, Trending 55 is asking, should a separating referendum take place? Cast your vote on our website. Take a look at your weather. Some shower activity happening today with some possible thunderstorms this afternoon as well. Rainfall will continue through tonight before finally clearing out tomorrow. Temperatures will get up to the teens today and get up near 20 degrees later in the week. In sports, an overtime goal from Alex Newhook got the Montreal Canadiens a 3-2 win in Game 7 of their playoff series with the Buffalo Sabres. Habs will now face the Carolina Hurricanes in the Eastern Conference Finals starting on Thursday. Meanwhile, the West Final between Colorado and Vegas will start on Wednesday. In baseball, Toronto Blue Jays gave up a pair of home runs in the 7th inning, leading to a 7-6 loss to the New York Yankees in the first of a 4-game set. Yankees one of just four teams in the AL with records above 500 right now. Week 4 of the Mighty Peace Basketball League had wavelength beating the Slam Dad 71-59. Blazers beat Manning BG 93-73, and the Old Fellas beat the Weezers 87-50. Week 5 is next weekend at the Mile Zero Multiplex in Grimshaw. For more of these stories, visit our website and download the app for local news delivered straight to your phone. For Trending 55, I'm Kyle Moore.
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5: 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Oh, that hurts. 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That trampoline bested him again. And that basketball is up, up, and away, folks.
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1: Brett Kissel, Dierks Bentley, Hurtin' Songs right here on River Country Mornings. 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When it comes to time zones, they can be tricky. We all know that here in Canada. But Russia, it's a bigger landmass. I wonder how many time zones does Russia have? Let me know. 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Text on in 780-624-3000. So far, it's between a couple of guesses here. People are guessing 11 or 9. And yes, I chose that order specifically, so I didn't say it the other way around. If you know, you know. But yes, comment those guesses. Text them on in. How many time zones does Russia have? I wonder. We got a classic from Sammy Kershaw coming up, and Ella Langley is on the way. It's Emerson Drive. That Kind of Beautiful.

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4: 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All road bans in Northern Sunrise County have been lifted. Again, all road bans in Northern Sunrise County have been lifted. 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

Nate Smith, Fix What You Didn't Break, right here on River Country Mornings, that are brought to you by the Brick Inn, Peace River, and Enslaved Lake. Well, Canada's Shai Gilgeous-Alexander won back-to-back MVPs now over in the NBA. That's right. The trophy now named after Michael Jordan. Shai Gilgeous-Alexander, well, he's now tied with the same amount of MVPs as one Steve Nash. And last night, he was awarded the trophy by the commissioner, and somebody who thought he should have been the MVP in Victor Wembanyama, well, he took that Michael Jordan level personally, dropping 41 points, getting 24 rebounds, en route to the Spurs, winning in overtime 122-115. Shai Gilgeous-Alexander had 24 points and 12 assists for a double-double of his own. But the night somebody gets the Michael Jordan trophy, somebody took it Michael Jordan level personally. If you've ever seen The Last Dance on Netflix, if you haven't, I would go watch it. It's an amazing series. That is something you do not want to mess with. Michael Jordan taking something personal is, that's the be-all end-all. So we'll see if the OKC can rebound as they hope to win back-to-back NBA titles.

Chevy Silverado here on Today's Country, yesterday's favorites, River Country 938. Let's see what's going on according to the Mighty Peach GM community calendar up on the website and on the app. Well, Misery Mountain truck raffle tickets, those continue to be on sale. Today kicks off the Peace River Spring cleanup. That'll be going on until Friday, May 22nd. Tomorrow is the Understanding Unconscious Bias Workshop. 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We will be there loud, live, and on location Saturday for it. Friday is also the Public Works Week Barbecue being put on by Northern Lights, the County of Northern Lights there. And happening 1 week from today is the Seniors Week Luncheon and Bingo registration deadline. 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Yeah. For more information on these events and others, feel free to check out the Mighty Peach GM community calendar up on the website and on the app. The Mighty Peach GM community calendar, all brought to you by Mighty Peach GM and Power Sports. 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Lots of great events going on. Definitely want to get all the information on this spring cleanup if you're in the town of Peace River, because spring cleaning, it's a must. It really is. I was doing that over the long weekend. It's the Rec Laws, one beer away.

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4: That is lovely.

The Washboard Union, somebody to love, right here on River Country Mornings, that are brought to you by the Brick in Peace River and in Slave Lake. Well, coming up is Peace River Golf Days. That's right, the Mighty Peace Golf Club has their golf days back happening starting this Wednesday. 18 holes of golf for just $10 on select Wednesdays throughout the golfing season. So this Wednesday will be the first. Then you got June 3rd, June 17th, a couple in July and August, and even one in September. And since it is a very popular day on the course, book your tee times to save your spot. Call 332-GOLF as golf days are returning to the Mighty Peace Golf Club tomorrow. So get those tee times booked on in while you can. Again, it's nice and early in the season, so everybody's itching to get off that golf course there. Maybe hit a few balls at the driving range as well. But you're going to want to book those tee times. 332-GOLF. It's Luke Combs, Sleepless in a Hotel Room. I can hear-

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0: From the Trending 55 newsroom, here's what you need to know.
1: Good morning, I'm Kyle Moore. School divisions across the Northwest are reviewing safety protocol after the TikTok post that occurred earlier this month. Jeff Thompson, superintendent of the Peace River School Division, says it ended well, but the nerves were present.
2: It unfolded in a way whereby everybody's safety, both students and staff, was intact, which was really good. But it is unnerving for sure, and it creates anxiety among our student population, their parents, and our staff, especially in the wake of the tragic situation in Tumbler Ridge. We look at this as a fortunate circumstance in a bad situation.
1: Thompson adds that even though some students stayed at home, the division kept schools open because of no imminent threat of safety was present. High Prairie RCP are looking for an identified suspect in an attempted murder case. On Friday evening, shots were fired in Capuino near Gruard, where one person was hit and transported to hospital with life-threatening injuries. Meanwhile, the suspect, 35-year-old Lucas Zane Ogier of Driftpile, is wanted in the case and is still at large. Peace River Town Council has received news concerning the bridge taxes and flood watch cost. Recent meeting, construction has resumed on the bridge project. A 1.9 increase in taxes was passed into bylaw. Just over $200,000 was the cost of preparation and emergency response to the flood watch in April. Council also discussed next steps for the new town hall building. Water levels have gone down over the weekend under the Nottokeewin River near Manning. Advisories were in place as runoff of the Spring Belt elevated water tables to a high stream flow advisory. However, the watches have since ended. Take a look at your weather. Some shower activity will be happening today with some possible thunderstorms this afternoon as well. That rainfall will continue through tonight before finally clearing out tomorrow. Temperatures will get up to the teens today and get up near 20 degrees later in the week. In sports, an overtime goal from Alex Newhook got the Montreal Canadiens a 3-2 win in Game 7 of their playoff series with the Buffalo Sabres. Habs will now face the Carolina Hurricanes in the Eastern Conference Finals starting on Thursday. Meanwhile, the West Final between Colorado and Vegas will start on Wednesday. Baseball, Toronto Blue Jays gave a pair of home runs in the seventh inning, leading to a 7-6 loss to the New York Yankees in the first of a four-game set. Yankees are one of just four teams in the AL with records above 500 right now. Week 4 of the Mighty Peace Basketball League had Wavelake beating the Slam Dance 71-59. The Blazers beat Manning BG 93-73. And the Old Fellas beat the Weezers 87-50. Week 5 is next weekend at the Mile Zero Multiplex in Grimshaw. For more of these stories, visit our website and download the app for local news delivered straight to your phone. For Trending 55, I'm Kyle Moore.
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Darius Rucker's Wagon Wheel right here on Today's Country, yesterday's favorites, River Country. Hey, Barilla the Gorilla here, monkeying around with you. And, well, over the course of the weekend, the reports were out there. It's been made official as of a few hours ago that the PWHL's last expansion team this go-round is heading to San Jose, California. Yeah. Now, a lot of the idea behind putting a team in San Jose was they were wanting a more Western teams. As when the league started, it started with six teams that were all pretty well, I'd say, East Coast. Minnesota being as far west as it went, kind of more central there. But then, obviously, they added the Seattle Torrent, the Vancouver Golden Eyes. So I think they want to make sure they can have what eventually I believe will become a Western division. They've already added Vegas this time round as well. So I imagine when they try to get it to 16 teams, that we will see all four likely, would be my guess, being Western teams. It gives, you know, cities like Calgary and Edmonton to try to figure something out. Maybe Winnipeg for a team. Again, the big issue with Calgary came down to arenas. I'm not sure where exactly Edmonton stood in this process, but it will be interesting to see. They continue to test games out in other markets just to see what's going to happen, but it's good to see the league is growing. Doubled in size and only going to get bigger, it appears. Thomas Rhett is on the way. Got some Tim Hicks as well. Right now, you know this beat. It's Dallas Smith. Use me.

0: 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It's Chris Myers, Program Director for River Country and Kix FM. 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

There is the birthday girl herself, Lainey Wilson, 4x4 by you, and I believe she's 34, so that really, really does fit. Well, the Peace River Ridge Project taxes spring cleanup costs highlighted at recent council meetings. All the information is up on our website and on our app if you're looking for the specifics to it. This does include council passed a 2026 tax rate bylaw, which includes a 1.9% increase. Tax notices are scheduled to be mailed May 21st with payments due June 30th. So do keep that in mind. Again, all this lovely information can be found up on our website and on our app is where we keep you in the know, folks, so you know where to go. We got Morgan Griffiths. He's coming up right now. It's Kane Brown, and I can feel it.

There's B. Herr from Ella Langley right here on River Country. Well, we have Trivial Tuesday going on over on the Face for Radio Facebook page, as well as through the Modern Paint and Decor River Country text line, 780-624-3000. Now, I'm curious, as time zones, they can be tricky. I mean, just calling from Alberta trying to reach somebody in Ontario, sometimes you got to do a lot of mental math to figure that one out. That's a pretty easy one, let alone trying to figure out Newfoundland's time zones. But today's question is, how many time zones are there in Russia? Yeah, Russia, much bigger landmass than Canada. So how many time zones do they have? Ooh, be sure to let me know. Comment, Face for Radio Facebook page, text on in, 780-624-3000. Answer coming up in just a bit.

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5: 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Again, all road bans in Northern Sunrise County have been lifted. 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

Sam Hunt, Leave the Night On, here on Today's Country, Yesterday's Favorites, River Country. Brody Grilla here, monkeying around with you, not for too much longer. My time with you this morning coming to a close. Before I go, I'll give you the answer to today's Trivial Tuesday question. How many time zones are in Russia? Well, the correct answer, 11. And the way Canada's going, whether we've got daylight savings time, no daylight savings time, we could be up to 11 pretty quick, I think. Oh, thank you everybody for playing along up on the Face for Radio Facebook page and through the Modern Paint and Decor River Country text line. Do not forget, Tuesday trial up on the Face for Radio Facebook page. Your chance to win everything we have shown this month. All you got to do is let us know today, what is your favorite road trip snack? That simple. Your chance to win. And check out the video, obviously, to see exactly what our thoughts were on this. Absolutely. Well, I'll give you mine. The absolutely delicious 10 out of 10 on these salted caramel almonds. Oh, yes. Almonds never tasted so good. Blake Shelton coming up. I'm leaving you with Tyler Joe Miller, Under the Influence. Until tomorrow morning, raise that glass high in the sky. Skull.

0: From the Trending 55 newsroom, here's what you need to know.
1: Good morning. I'm Kyle Moore. Procedures are being reviewed by school divisions across the Northwest after the posting on TikTok earlier in May. Jeff Thompson, superintendent of the Peace River School Division, says safety protocol was present after authorities assured the divisions of no threat.
2: Schools were open last Thursday. That would have should have been an indication to all parents and students and staff that things were safe, because we would never open schools and have buses mobilized to drop children off and require staff to report to a site that was dangerous. We had information that indicated that there was no imminent threat at that point in time.
1: Thompson says safety is the biggest priority of students, staff, and stakeholders. Peace Regional RCP have three Grimshaw residents in custody and possession of property obtained by crime charges. Police were called to a B&E at a business in early February, obtained a search of the residents, found the stolen goods, and the suspects. Three suspects faced the judge after being remanded in custody. Seeding season has begun in the Northwest, but is well behind average pace because of the late start. Fields are continuing to dry out from the spring runoff, but some wet spots are still present. Alberta Agriculture has reported that 85% of fields are in good or excellent condition, with around 5% of seeds planted. People's personal information in the online age has some concerns. 74% of a recent poll say so. This week, Trending 55 is asking, should a separatum referendum take place? Cast your vote on our website. Take a look at your weather. Some shower activity will be happening today with some possible thunderstorms this afternoon as well. That rainfall will continue through tonight before finally clearing out tomorrow. Temperatures get up to the teens today and get up near 20 degrees later in the week.

0: Sports Toronto Blue Jays continue their set in the Bronx with the New York Yankees. AL strikeout leader Dylan Cease will be the Jays' starting pitching tonight. In fact, the Jays have won the last three games that Cease has started. NHL news, the Edmonton Oilers continue their search for a new head coach. While they still haven't been given permission to interview former Vegas coach Bruce Cassidy, they are expected to have a formal interview with former Toronto coach Craig Berube. Left note about Berube, his hometown of Kalahoo, is not too far from Edmonton. Another expansion team in women's hockey is the PWHL has announced the addition of San Jose. They will join Las Vegas, Hamilton, and Detroit as new teams for next season. This past season saw the additions of Seattle and Vancouver. For more of these stories, visit our website and download the app for local news delivered straight to your phone. For Trending 55, I'm Kyle Moore.
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Hey, it's Dada Tam on the Midday Show. Now, there are a lot of things we love or even hate out there, but what's something you're unsure about? What product are you solidly on the fence about? This weekend, I got to try some, like, pineapple lemonade with tahine in it from DQ. 4 days on, and I'm still not sure what to think of this drink. Every sip was just, like, a little bit of a roller coaster. It's not awful. It's not great. I'm just very uncertain about it. So what's something you're undecided on?

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Well, this weekend wasn't too bad, but this afternoon and tonight we got something I love. A good chance for a thunderstorm. Rain around the piece this afternoon with a chance of thunderstorm rolling through into this evening. Right now, we're hovering around the mid-teens for temperatures around the region. Roads aren't looking too bad, just a little bit wet, which is good to see. 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
2: Good morning. I'm Kyle Moore. Procedures are being reviewed by school divisions across the Northwest after the posting on TikTok earlier in May. Jeff Thompson, superintendent of the Peace River School Division, says safety protocol was present after authorities assured the divisions of no threat.
3: Schools were open last Thursday. That would have should have been an indication to all parents and students and staff that things were safe, because we would never open schools and have buses mobilized to drop children off and require staff to report to a site that was dangerous. We had information that indicated that there was no imminent threat at that point in time.
2: Thompson says safety is the biggest priority of students, staff, and stakeholders. Peace Regional RCP have three Grimshaw residents in custody on possession of property obtained by crime charges. Police were called to a B&E at a business in early February, obtained a search of a residence, found the stolen goods and the suspects. Three suspects faced the judge after being remanded in custody. Seeding season has begun in the Northwest, but is well behind average pace because of the late start. Fields continue to dry for the spring runoff, but some wet spots are still present. Alberta Agriculture reported that 85% of fields are in good or excellent condition, with around 5% of seeds planted. People's personal information in the online age has some concerns, as 74% of a recent poll say so. This week, Trending 55 is asking, should a separating referendum take place? Cast your vote on our website. Take a look at your weather. Some shower activity happening today with some possible thunderstorms this afternoon as well. Rainfall will continue through tonight before finally clearing out tomorrow. Temperatures will get up to the teens today and get up near 20 degrees later in the week. In sports, an overtime goal from Alex Newhook got the Montreal Canadiens a 3-2 win in Game 7 of their playoff series with the Buffalo Sabres. Habs will now face the Carolina Hurricanes in the Eastern Conference Finals starting on Thursday. Meanwhile, the West Final between Colorado and Vegas will start on Wednesday. In baseball, Toronto Blue Jays gave a pair of home runs in the 7th inning, leading to a 7-6 loss to the New York Yankees in the first of a 4-game set. Yankees one of just four teams in the AL with records above 500 right now. Week 4 of the Mighty Peace Basketball League had Wavelength beating the Slam Dad 71-59. Blazers beat Manning BG 93-73, and the Old Fellas beat the Weezers 87-50. Week 5 is next weekend at the Mile Zero Multiplex in Grimshaw. For more of these stories, visit our website and download the app.

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0: 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More information is on the Grimshaw Minor Ball Facebook page. Peace River Color Run happening on June 13th at the Peace River Agriculture Society grounds. 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The Father's Day Fishing Derby happens June 14th at Cecil Thompson Park in northern Sunrise County. 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Paddle the Peace happens on August the 15th. There'll be a full-day paddle from the Shaftesbury Ferry to the town of Peace River and a half-day paddle from Strong Creek Park to the town of Peace River. 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
4: 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Markets are lower in trading today, taking a little break. Toronto down 533 to 33,736. Dow Jones down 445 to 49,619. And the oil futures, the light crude, up $3.84 to $100.76. Natural gas futures up almost 9 cents to 297. Gold down 134.30 to $4,551. And silver down 851 to 76.82. Canadian dollar, 72.80, down slightly. Individual stocks, TELUS up 2 pennies to 17.02. TransAlta 17.43, down 35 cents. NCN Rail 153.53, down 97 cents. Capital Power 63.30, down 79 cents. Ovintiv is 82.02, up $1.99. Suncor's 92.92, up $1.23. Premium Brands 85.95, down $1.26. And Aurora Cannabis 451, down 9 cents. For more information, I can reach to 1-866-534-4722. 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Have a great weekend, everybody.
1: 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Girl, I hate how you look moving on. Yesterday's favorites. Me, mama, like a wagon wheel. This is River Country.

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Well, maybe it's when you tried a new restaurant or a new hobby. Sometimes the things we try are just iffy. What is a product you're solidly on the fence about? Don't love, don't hate, just undecided.

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3: 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All road bans in Northern Sunrise County have been lifted. Again, all road bans in Northern Sunrise County have been lifted. 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
1: Hi, this is Dino Esposito from National Bank Financial in Edmonton. Markets are lower in trading today, taking a little break. Toronto down 533 to 33,736. Dow Jones down 445 to 49,619. And the oil futures, the light crude, up $3.84 to $100.76. Natural gas futures up almost 9 cents to 297. Gold down 134.30 to $4,551. And silver down 851 to 76.82. Canadian dollars 72.80, down slightly. Individual stocks, TELUS up 2 pennies to 17.02. TransAlta 17.43, down 35 cents. NCN Rail 153.53, down 97 cents. Capital Power 63.30, down 79 cents. Ovintiv is 82.02, up $1.99. Suncor is 92.92, up $1.23. Premium Brands 85.95, down $1.26. And Aurora Cannabis 4.51, down 9 cents. For more information, I can reach to 1-866-534-4722. This is Dino Esposito reporting for River Country. Have a great weekend, everybody.
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We've been talking about products you're on the fence about this afternoon, but what we tried for Tuesday trial, I'm definitely loving salted caramel almonds. You could win this delicious sweet treat and everything we try during Tuesday trials this month. Just let us know on Facebook. What is your fave road trip snack?

0: from the Trending 55 newsroom, here's what you need to know.
1: Good morning. I'm Kyle Moore. School divisions across the Northwest are reviewing safety protocol after the TikTok post that occurred earlier this month. Jeff Thompson, superintendent of the Peace River School Division, says it ended well, but the nerves were present.
2: It unfolded in a way whereby everybody's safety, both students and staff, was intact, which was really good. But it is unnerving for sure, and it creates anxiety among our student population, their parents, and our staff, especially in the wake of the tragic situation in Tumbler Ridge. We look at this as a fortunate circumstance in a bad situation.
1: Thompson adds that even though some students stayed at home, the division kept schools open because of no imminent threat of safety was present. High Prairie RCP are looking for an identified suspect in an attempted murder case. On Friday evening, shots were fired in Capuano near Gruard, where one person was hit and transported to hospital with life-threatening injuries. Meanwhile, the suspect, 35-year-old Lucas Zane Ogier of Driftpile, is wanted in the case and is still at large. Peace River Town Council has received news concerning the bridge taxes and flood watch cost. Recent meeting, construction has resumed on the bridge project. A 1.9 increase in taxes was passed into bylaw. Just over $200,000 was the cost of preparation and emergency response to the flood watch in April. Council also discussed next steps for the new town hall building. Water levels have gone down over the weekend under the Nottokeewin River near Manning. Advisories were in place as runoff of the Spring Belt elevated water tables to a high stream flow advisory. However, the watches have since ended. Take a look at your weather. Some shower activity will be happening today with some possible thunderstorms this afternoon as well. That rainfall will continue through tonight before finally clearing out tomorrow. Temperatures will get up to the teens today and get up near 20 degrees later in the week. In sports, an overtime goal from Alex Newhook got the Montreal Canadiens a 3-2 win in Game 7 of their playoff series with the Buffalo Sabres. Habs will now face the Carolina Hurricanes in the Eastern Conference final starting on Thursday. Meanwhile, the West final between Colorado and Vegas will start on Wednesday. Baseball, Toronto Blue Jays gave a pair of home runs in the seventh inning, leading to a 7-6 loss to the New York Yankees in the first of a four-game set.

0: Yankees are one of just four teams in the AL with records above 500 right now. Week 4 of the Mighty Peace Basketball League had Wavelake beating the Slam Dance 71-59. The Blazers beat Manning BG 93-73. And the Old Fellas beat the Weezers 87-50. Week 5 is next weekend at the Mile Zero Multiplex in Grimshaw. 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

Post Malone, Blake Shelton in River Country. Well, earlier I got talking with Jared Gomes about a product he's solidly on the fence about. He says kombucha. I'm kind of surprised by this. I find kombucha is often a love it or hate it kind of drink, but Jared's a bit more undecided on this because it's healthy, it's sour, but it's also fizzy. So yeah, that's fair enough. But what product are you on the fence about? And why is that?

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3: 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Again, all road bans in Northern Sunrise County have been lifted. 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

Jordan Davis and River Country. Hey, Tadai Tam with you for just a few more minutes. That's right, I am just about to head out for this afternoon. Of course, I'm not leaving you on your own. Gonna be handing things over to Chris Myers to keep you company on your drive home and beyond. So to play me out, Tadai Tam signing off with Brett Kissel, Cowboys and Dreamers, only in River Country. I hope that you have a safe, warm, and wonderful rest of your afternoon.

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0: From the Trending 55 newsroom, here's what you need to know.
1: Good afternoon, I'm Keith Hopper. High Prairie RCMP are looking for an identified suspect in an attempted murder case. On Friday evening, shots were fired at Capuino near Gruard, where one person was hit and transported to hospital. Meanwhile, the suspect is 35-year-old Lucas Zane Ogier of Driftpile and is still at large. Peace Regional Police have three Grimshaw residents in custody on possession of property obtained by crime charges. Police were called to a B&E at a business in early February, obtained a search warrant of the residents, and found the stolen goods and the suspects. School divisions across the Northwest are reviewing safety protocol after a TikTok post that occurred earlier this month. Jeff Thompson, the superintendent of the Peace River School Division, says it ended well, but nerves were present.
2: It unfolded in a way whereby everybody's safety, both students and staff, was intact, which was really good. But it is unnerving for sure, and it creates anxiety among our student population, their parents, and our staff, especially in the wake of the tragic situation in Tumbler Ridge. We look at this as a fortunate circumstance in a bad situation.
1: Thompson adds that even though some students stayed at home, the division kept school open because no imminent threat of safety was present. Peace River Town Councils received news concerning the bridge, taxes, and flood watch cost. At a recent meeting, construction has resumed on the bridge project. A 1.9% increase in taxes was passed in a bylaw, and just over $200,000 was the cost of preparation and emergency response for the flood watch back in April. Rain is expected this afternoon in the northwest with possible storms thrown in. Highs are in the low teens today, with lows tonight being between 5 and 10. In sports, 2026 Wheat Belt Baseball League's ready to go for this season. First game is tomorrow. Grimshaw's in Grand Prairie. National Hockey League has the rare night off tonight. Edmonton Oilers are still searching for a head coach. They're expected to interview former Leafs coach Greg Berube of Callahoo, which is just north of Spruce Grove. Professional Women's Hockey League is expanding to San Jose for next season, joining Vegas, Hamilton, and Detroit in the expansion mix. Meanwhile, Montreal leads Ottawa 2-1 in the league final. Game 4 is tomorrow in Ottawa. And the Toronto Blue Jays continue their series in New York tonight against the Yankees. For more on these stories, you can visit our website and download the app for local news delivered straight to your phone. For Trending 55, I'm Keith Hopper.
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Today's country, yesterday's favorites, River Country. Chris Myers with you. Back at her. Short work week. I already missed one meeting this morning because I thought it was Monday. Hope your day's going better. 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

Reckless. Steve Brody, Hometown Heroes on River Country. You're going to send that one out to the Peace River McDonald's crew, raising over 12 grand from McHappy Day just a couple of weeks back, which is well over the average for a McDonald's location for McHappy Day. Way to go. Here's Zach Topp's latest in River Country. Blaine.

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to the River Country playlist. Evan Burrison, that South Side of Sober. Chris Myers, and if you want to spend your summer getting paid to explore our beautiful backyard, well, our summer cruiser is hitting rodeos, festivals, and community events. You could be behind the wheel talking on the radio. If you're outgoing, like to talk, send us your resume, jobs@rivercountry.fm. Here's Alan Jackson. Who's cheating who?

0: From the Trending 55 newsroom, here's what you need to know.
1: Good morning. I'm Kyle Moore. Procedures are being reviewed by school divisions across the Northwest after the posting on TikTok earlier in May. Jeff Thompson, superintendent of the Peace River School Division, says safety protocol was present after authorities assured the divisions of no threat.
2: Schools were open last Thursday. That would have should have been an indication to all parents and students and staff that things were safe, because we would never open schools and have buses mobilized to drop children off and require staff to report to a site that was dangerous. We had information that indicated that there was no imminent threat at that point in time.
1: Thompson says safety is the biggest priority of students, staff, and stakeholders. Peace Regional RCP of three Grimshaw residents in custody on possession of property obtained by crime charges. Police were called to a B&E at a business in early February, obtained a search of a residence, found the stolen goods and the suspects. Three suspects faced the judge after being remanded in custody. Seeding season has begun in the Northwest, but is well behind average pace because of the late start. Fields continue to dry for the spring runoff, but some wet spots are still present. Alberta Agriculture reported that 85% of fields are in good or excellent condition, with around 5% of seeds planted. People's personal information in the online age has some concerns, as 74% of a recent poll say so. This week, Trending 55 is asking, should a separating referendum take place? Cast your vote on our website. Take a look at your weather. Some shower activity happening today with some possible thunderstorms this afternoon as well. Rainfall will continue through tonight before finally clearing out tomorrow. Temperatures will get up to the teens today and get up near 20 degrees later in the week. In sports, an overtime goal from Alex Newhook got the Montreal Canadiens a 3-2 win in Game 7 of their playoff series with the Buffalo Sabres. Habs will now face the Carolina Hurricanes in the Eastern Conference Finals starting on Thursday. Meanwhile, the West Final between Colorado and Vegas will start on Wednesday. In baseball, Toronto Blue Jays gave a pair of home runs in the 7th inning, leading to a 7-6 loss to the New York Yankees in the first of a 4-game set. Yankees, one of just four teams in the AL with records above 500 right now. Week 4 of the Mighty Peace Basketball League had Wavelength beating the Slam Dad 71-59. Blazers beat Manning BG 93-73, and the Old Fellas beat the Weezers 87-50. Week 5 is next weekend at the Mile Zero Multiplex in Grimshaw. For more of these stories, visit our website and download the app for local news delivered straight to your phone. For Trending 55, I'm Kyle Moore.
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Nate Smith and Bulletproof, it's River Country. Chris Myers with you. Barbecue picnic season officially here. And you ever find any unwanted friends in your salad? Well, this is next level. A guy in Australia found a baby frog in his bag of salad. He had a good sense of humor about it, released it back into a local pond. I was at a five-star restaurant years ago for an anniversary, and I ordered a garden fresh salad. I looked down, and it's a big, fuzzy caterpillar. Ugh, I couldn't eat salads for the longest time. Now, flavored nuts could totally handle that in a salad, and this week's Tuesday trial from Friesen Brothers, just that. Salted caramel almonds, so good. 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

0: 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It's Chris Myers, Program Director for River Country and Kix FM. 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

today's country, yesterday's favorites, River Country, Tim and the Glory Boys, and Slow Go the Days. It's Chris Myers, and nice to see the community coming together over the weekend for the annual spring cleanup. And you might still have some time to get some unwanted items near your curb. Details on the Mighty Peace GM community calendar, where you will also find details on the Misery Mountain Truck Raffle, Peace Country Co-op Equity Days coming this weekend, and also the Mighty Peace Power Sport CF Moto Demo Tour riding into Peace River on Monday, June 1st. 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We're going to knock some boots with Luke Bryan coming up. 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

0: From the Trending 55 newsroom, here's what you need to know.
1: Good afternoon, I'm Keith Hopper. High Prairie RCMP are looking for an identified suspect in an attempted murder case. On Friday evening, shots were fired at Capuino near Girard, where one person was hit and transported to hospital. The suspect, 35-year-old Lucas Zane Ogier of Driftpile, is still at large. Peace Regional Police have three Grimshaw residents in custody on possession of property obtained by crime charges. Police were called to a B&E at a business in early February, obtained a search of a residence, and found the stolen goods and the suspects. Procedures are being reviewed by school divisions across the Northwest after the posting on TikTok earlier in May. Jeff Thompson, the superintendent of the Peace River School Division, says safety protocol was present after authorities assured the divisions of no threat.
2: Schools were open last Thursday. That would have should have been an indication to all parents and students and staff that things were safe, because we would never open schools and have buses mobilized to drop children off and require staff to report to a site that was dangerous. We had information that indicated that there was no imminent threat at that point in time.
1: Thompson says safety is the biggest priority of students, staff, and stakeholders. Seeding season has begun in the Northwest, but is well behind average pace because of the late start. Fields are continuing to dry out from the spring runoff, but still some wet spots are present. Alberta Agriculture is reporting 85% of fields are in good to excellent condition, and around 5% of the seeds are planted. Rain is expected into this evening in the Northwest, with lows being comfortable at between 5 and 10 degrees. Skies start clearing out tomorrow with highs in the mid-teens. Temperatures get into the 20s later on this week. In sports, Wheat Belt Baseball League's ready to go for this season with the first game tomorrow. Grimshaw's at Grand Prairie. National Hockey League playoffs have the rare night off tonight. PWHL is expanding to San Jose, joining Vegas, Hamilton, and Detroit as the expansion clubs for this year. And the Toronto Blue Jays continue their series in New York tonight against the Yankees. For more on these stories, you can visit our website and download the app for local news delivered straight to your phone. For Trending 55, I'm Keith Hopper.
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Sully Burrows and Rally Around in River Country. How's it going? It's Chris Myers, Peace Country Co-op Equity Days coming up this weekend. And I just got my membership number. Well, I've been here for about a year now. So I have a six-digit number. And I am so envious of those people that come up and give like two digits. Anyways, if you have a Peace Country Co-op membership, you could be entitled to some cash back. Yeah, you could pick up your equity checks this weekend, free coffee and donuts. We're going to be hanging out there as well at the Peace River location. Here's George Burge and Luke Bryan in River Country.

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For VBV Property Management, it's Chris Myers, and that Oilers coaching carousel is spinning and spinning. They got a formal interview now with Craig Berube from the Maple Leafs. Insiders saying that his gritty, hard-nosed style could be the shakeup that the boys need. And hey, if you're looking at getting active in the local sports community, Kyle Moore's got your sports cap coming up just after 5 right here in River Country. Here's Chevy Silverado, Bailey Zimmerman.

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It's your drive show. And if you're looking to keep your schedule a little more busy this summer, maybe make some extra money, we're looking for a summer cruiser personality. 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
2: Good evening, I'm Keith Opper. iProvie RCMP are looking for an identified suspect in an attempted murder case. On Friday evening, shots were fired in Capuino near Girouard, where one person was hit and transported to hospital with life-threatening injuries. Meanwhile, the suspect, 35-year-old Lucas Zane Ogier of Driftpile, is wanted in the case and is still at large. Peace Regional Police have three Grimshaw residents in custody on possession of property obtained by crime charges. Police were called to a B&E at a business in early February, obtained a search for a residence, and found the stolen goods and the suspects. Three suspects faced the judge after being remanded in custody. A TikTok post earlier this month had students, staff, and parents on edge, thus prompting procedures to be reviewed on safety and routine. Jeff Thompson, the superintendent of the Peace River School Division, says processes were followed.
3: If there's no indication that schools are closed and so on, everybody can take to the bank that there's no more risk of threat to people's safety in this instance. I think a number of people felt that it was still unsafe. If students and parents feel unsafe, then that's really important to us because we want them to feel safe.
2: Thompson also says this ended in a good way, but the need to be ready is present in case it happens again. Peace River Town Council has received news concerning the bridge, taxes, and the flood watch cost. At a recent meeting, construction has resumed on the bridge project. A 1.9% increase in taxes was passed in a bylaw, and just over $200,000 was the cost for preparation and emergency response to the flood watch in April. Council also discussed next steps for the new town hall building. Seeding season has begun in the Northwest, but it's well behind average pace because of the late start. Fields are continuing to dry out from the spring runoff, but still some wet spots are present. Alberta Agriculture is reporting that 85% of the fields are in good or excellent condition, with around 5% of seeds planted. Rain is expected into this evening in the Northwest, with lows being comfortable at between 5 and 10 degrees. Skies start clearing out tomorrow with highs in the mid-teens. Temperatures will get into the 20s later this week. In sports, the Wheat Belt Baseball League is ready to go for the 2026 season. First game is tomorrow night with Grimshaw in Grand Prairie. 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
7: 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All road bans in Northern Sunrise County have been lifted. Again, all road bans in Northern Sunrise County have been lifted. 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

0: 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Play some country.
1: Brett Kissel, Dierks Bentley, Hurtin' Songs, right here in River Country. What's going on? It's Chris Myers on your drive. Nice to see all the shades of green around the piece compared to this time last year. Maybe a little more rain tonight. Should be nice and warm for the weekend coming up. Here's Megan Maroney, Beautiful Things in River Country.

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92.1. It's Tucker Wetmore in River Country. I'm Chris Myers. 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This is Stella Lefty in Boston in River Country. On a

0: have to.
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Ford and Davis. Turn this truck around in River Country. We're going to be on location on the weekend at Peace Country Co-op, Peace River, celebrating Equity Days. Yeah, they made a lot of money this year. Maybe you did too if you're a co-op member. Here's Billy Currington in River Country.

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1: Good evening, I'm Keith Opper. iProRe RCMP are looking for an identified suspect in an attempted murder case. On Friday evening, shots were fired in Capuino near Girouard, where one person was hit and transported to hospital with life-threatening injuries. Meanwhile, the suspect, 35-year-old Lucas Zane Ogier of Driftpile, is wanted in the case and is still at large. Peace Regional Police have three Grimshaw residents in custody on possession of property obtained by crime charges. Police were called to a B&E at a business in early February, obtained a search for a residence, and found the stolen goods and the suspects. Three suspects faced the judge after being remanded in custody. A TikTok post earlier this month had students, staff, and parents on edge, thus prompting procedures to be reviewed on safety and routine. Jeff Thompson, the superintendent of the Peace River School Division, says processes were followed.
2: If there's no indication that schools are closed and so on, everybody can take to the bank that there's no more risk of threat to people's safety. In this instance, I think a number of people felt that it was still unsafe. If students and parents feel unsafe, then that's really important to us because we want them to feel safe.
1: Thompson also says this ended in a good way, but the need to be ready is present in case it happens again. Peace River Town Council has received news concerning the bridge, taxes, and the flood watch cost. At a recent meeting, construction has resumed on the bridge project. A 1.9% increase in taxes was passed in a bylaw, and just over $200,000 was the cost for preparation and emergency response to the flood watch in April. Council also discussed next steps for the new town hall building. Seeding season has begun in the Northwest, but it's well behind average pace because of the late start. Fields are continuing to dry out from the spring runoff, but still some wet spots are present. Alberta Agriculture is reporting that 85% of the fields are in good or excellent condition, with around 5% of seeds planted. Rain is expected into this evening in the Northwest, with lows being comfortable at between 5 and 10 degrees. Skies start clearing out tomorrow with highs in the mid-teens. Temperatures will get into the 20s later this week. In sports, the Wheat Belt Baseball League is ready to go for the 2026 season. First game is tomorrow night with Grimshaw in Grand Prairie. For more on these stories, you can visit our website and download the app for local news delivered straight to your phone. For Trending 55, I'm Keith Hopper.
0: 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Yesterday.